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And she hasn't got platinum hair. The most beautiful house in the world has a mortgage. What do I care? It's goodbye, dear. When

but she's so highly strung. 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A teenager squeezed into jeans, do it, probably will live to see machines.

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The mountains, the prairies, the rivers. Here's the story of a prospector who met up with the worst of them all. The desert. When I began my search for gold, I stopped to have my fortune told. Silently, her fingers traced my hand. I said, "What will my future be?" The only word she said to me was sand. I laughed at her and traveled on until one day I stood upon the border of a godforsaken land. I knew those hills had gold to fetch just across that little stretch of sand. "Darling, just wait a little longer. I'll soon be by your side again. I'm almost at the rainbow's end." My burro died 2 days ago. My water's gone. My step is slow. It's still so far to where the mountains stand. Not another living soul, just a poison waterhole and sand. It's getting mighty hard to see. The desert's playing tricks on me. Is that my darling holding out her hand? My arms reach out, my fingers clutch, but Lord, above me, all I touch is sand. "Goodbye, darling, wait for me no longer. My mortal strength is gone at last. The spark of life is fading fast. Fortune waits for other men, but for me the rainbow's end is sand. Endless, burning

Tommy Edwards, she lived on the morning side of the mountain, and he lived on the twilight side of the hill. Dalida, in het echte leven, was ze niet zo gelukkig, maar in dit liedje wel. I found my love in Portofino. Een gezegend plekje overigens.

Charlie Rich behind closed doors when she lets her hair down. 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

Jack Jersey in the still of the night. Ladies and gents, the Queen of Country, Miss Patsy Cline.

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2: Met de nummer 1 notering in de Billboard. 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A Rocking Good Way met Dinah Washington en Brooke Benton. 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